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1: That's basically what we do. 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
1: Look out. Happy Monday. We are here. If you can believe it, Tori, we have many, many exciting things on our plate here today.
2: Almost too many. It's almost Monday, and I feel like our day's already written.
1: We have so much. Just like, okay, got to get to this at this time, this at this time. The main event, of course. Yes, it's true. Friends with Benefits. That is happening today. That's $1,000 in cash that in the next couple of hours, it's going to some people right here.
2: Two people. Splitting $1,000.
1: It's crazy. Listen at 7:50. Remember, enter your name on our website if you haven't done so. It's beginning. It's beginning here.
2: Absolutely.
1: We may also have to give some of that Friends with Benefits money to Tom Cruise and company.
2: Oh.
1: Boy. We'll find out how his new movie Digger did at the box office. Not ideal. Not great. Daily Scoop's coming. And we also have a warning coming for anybody who likes to walk away while their dinner is on the stove. You ever do this?
2: Yes.
1: Where you're like, oh, I'm just going to boil this water, whatever. Ooh, what's on TV? And then next thing you know, it's like, oh, something's smoking in there.
2: Uh-huh.
1: Fire may have been caused by that type of activity. Details coming. And Canadian homeowners in Florida, not happy.
2: Not happy.
1: Apparently, we're not welcome there anymore.
2: Oh,
1: so all that news and more. Yeah, I know.
2: Not
1: I know.
2: Florida.
1: Who knew? I wanted to go to Disney World. Okay.
2: All right.
1: All that's coming up, Tori. Weather for the Monday. What's up?
2: Looking like today is going to be an okay, maybe still kind of chilly start to the day. We will be getting up to 18 or 64 with mainly sun. Right now it's 11 or 52.

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Hearts will fade eventually. So if our time is running out, day after day, we'll make the mundane a masterpiece. Oh my, oh my love, I take one look at you, you're taking

0: 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Oh no, I didn't want to have to play this, but we seem to have one of our favorite Canadian artists may have messed up the performance of our national anthem.
1: But I'm trying to figure out if it's her or not, because I watched the video
2: on Twitter.
0: Yeah, we'll look into it.
1: And now I'm seeing that it might be somebody that we love, and I was like, I did not see that. I did not see her. I thought it was some other person. Sucks for whoever it is.
0: It's a person we've actually had on this show before, if it's true. Yes. So we're going to get to that in the Daily Scoop. We'll find out also a rough weekend for Tom Cruise at the box office.
1: Oh, yeah.
0: But another number one for Anne Hathaway. And where was the interesting, strange spot that Taylor Swift showed up on Saturday?
1: Yeah.
0: It wasn't at Chili Fest. No, that was on Friday.
1: It was not.
0: That was
1: no.
0: on Friday.
1: Yeah.
0: All that, and yes, $1,000 we're giving it away. Friends with Benefits kicks off today. I like saying it like that. Here's Adele. She's back in with us this morning, right? She didn't sleep in. Lions lost last night, by the way. If you stayed up, if you fell asleep before it was over, you didn't miss much. But Adele is here with us. Let's get up to date with the news.
3: With an update from WindsorNewsToday.ca, I'm Adele Loisel. A reminder from fire officials to stay in the kitchen when you're cooking. Unattended cooking caused a $450,000 house fire in the city on Francois Road on Saturday. No one was hurt, but one person is displaced. Windsor police arrested a 70-year-old man after an elderly woman was threatened with a knife. That was last Thursday. Outside of a grocery store on Tecumseh Road East, the suspect brandished the knife and spat in her face, and police arrested the suspect shortly after. The city of Windsor is celebrating after it was reaccredited with High Five. That recognizes the city's commitment to high-quality programming for kids and families. It says 6,000 children registered for its summer camps this past summer, and 1,300 kids took part in the weekly Soupy programs in city parks. And Canada lost an icon on the weekend. Sass Jordan passed away. The Canadian press says a cause of death wasn't released, but she was 65. Her debut album, Tell Somebody, came out in 1988, and she was a judge on Canadian Idol. Blenheim beat Amherstburg 5-2, the Jets beat the Red Wings 3-2, and in baseball, the Brewers and the Braves won their games. Sunny to start, sun and cloud this afternoon, 18 today, a risk of frost tonight and 3, and sunny 19 tomorrow. 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
1: Wake up in the morning feeling shiny, energy. I gotta go to school.
2: Hey, look at this. A fresh start to the school year, Tori. Yes, it's October. Yes, we're in school. Been there for a few weeks already. It's not new. Mm-hmm. But today marks something very special. First of all, it is World Teacher Day.
3: Hey.
2: Look out.
3: Yes. We are shouting out, giving love to all the teachers who are, what, on week five? Four or five of
2: Feels
3: the new
2: like
3: school year?
2: Much longer for
3: I'm
2: many
3: sure
2: of them.
3: Like, how many days till summer?
2: Yeah, right?
3: Yeah.
2: They got those shaky red X's going up on the calendars. But it's World Teacher Day. We're going to appreciate you guys. It's been 60 years of World Teacher Day.
3: Yeah.
2: You want to know the theme this year?
3: Hmm.
2: 60 years of protecting the profession, advancing its status, and shaping our futures.
3: Amazing.
2: Sounds pretty deep.
3: Good tagline.
2: Yeah. Bottom line, take it easy on your teachers today. And the nice thing as well, in honor of honoring teachers, we are going to start up the best way to honor teachers, giving them like a half-hour break.
3: Yes.
2: While Jay and Tori show up and deliver pizza to the kids.
3: Yeah.
2: Antonino's Class of the Week, it's back starting tomorrow.
3: Yes, it is.
2: Pretty exciting.
3: New season of back to school, or back to school delivery pizzas, whatever.
2: It's all good.
3: You know what we're doing.
2: It's all good. If you are
3: a
2: teacher, you need to, I think. You'll be there tomorrow. Go to our website, nominate your class, and we may just show up with a bunch of pie.
3: Yeah.
2: That's pretty sweet.
3: Fun.
2: We will get to the Daily Scoop in a few. A Canadian singer really botched up the national anthem.
3: Yeah.
2: And there was rumors that it's a very well-known singer. We're trying to find out for real. I don't think it's who.
3: It cannot be her.
2: It's not who the internet thinks it is.
3: Yeah, exactly.
2: But we're going to get to all that speculation and more. We've also got, this is kind of a fun thing we're doing. A little like a missed connection thing from the weekend, right?
3: Absolutely, yes. I mean, you know, we did Find a Man Friday mm-hmm. for our very fun anonymous letter writer. Well, we have someone who is not anonymous, actually shared this post in Windsor Car Spotters, and it is a Gordie Howe missed connection. There is a man named Adam who is American, who met a very lovely Canadian woman. I guess they had like a great conversation, talked about all kinds of stuff, but he chickened out before asking if they could get to... No, these are his words, okay?
2: Adam.
3: These are his words. He said, I wanted to tell you I thought you were beautiful and ask if you'd like to talk again, but I chickened out and the moment passed. So he's hoping the internet and us can do our thing and try and locate this woman. We've got like his information, what he looks like, the time. We're going to get into all of it.
2: So we'll go from From Friday, Find a Man Friday to Missed Connection Monday.
3: Yeah.
2: In a segment we will tentatively call Gordie, How You Doing?
4: How You Doing?
2: I think that's fun. I think that's fun.
3: Yes.
2: We'll look into more on this. Follow us on all your socials. And the main thing, the main event at 7:50, it begins Friends with Benefits. We're giving away $1,000 today. Might as well go to you.
3: Uh-huh.
2: Nominate yourself and your bud at our website, mix967.ca. That's a fun way to make a connection.
3: It really is.
2: I just got your name and I nominated you to be my friend with benefits. Although maybe that's a little presumptive. That's a little too soon.
3: No, I think it's fine. I wouldn't mind if a stranger entered me for $500.
2: Yeah, that's a good way to get that first date off of the bank.
3: Yeah, we go way back to last week.
2: That's fun.
3: Yeah.
2: Daily Scoop up in moments. Right now, looking outside for the Monday. What's happening on the roads?
3: What is happening is we've got no accidents, but a note on an overnight accident. Riverside Drive West is once again open after a pretty big accident between Oak and Karen. It was closed, now open. And if you see something else, call our newsroom at 519-258-3434.
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1: Yeah, welcome to the Monday. We actually jumped out of our respective beds this morning, ready to come in here. It is Friends with Benefits Day number one, and if you can believe it, it is literally not too late for you to enter to win the $500 today. That draw comes up in like 90 minutes. Remember, we'll announce a name, and they have not won anything until they call us. It's a whole big situation, whole big deal. Be here at 7:50. 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Tori, there's, we got to get up to a bunch of movie stuff.
2: Mm-hmm.
1: Perhaps the biggest box office bomb of the year, maybe of all time.
2: Potentially.
1: Is among us here.
2: Yes.
1: And there's this, okay, we're going to hear an anthem. You set this up.
2: Okay.
1: There's speculation this is one of our favorite all-time Canadian singers. She had to come out and say, guys, no, like, this isn't me.
2: Okay, so on, I believe it was Saturday, there was a soccer game in Montreal between Canada and Peru, a men's soccer game, and the national anthem was sang sort of by somebody, but can we hear it?
1: Yeah, sure.
3: Oh, Canada, terre de nos aïeux.
1: So far, so good.

0: Oh, Canada.
1: Oh, my, okay.
0: Terre de nos aïeux. Car ton front est là.
1: Oh, she totally forgot the words.
2: Yeah, yeah. She says, I can't do this. She tries to restart it. It was just a mess, okay? The crazy thing is that people believe that this is Alessia Cara singing.
1: Right.
2: Like our Alessia Cara. And it's quite crazy because she kind of looks like her. And for a split second, I went, oh my God, is that Alessia Cara? But there's no way because that lady does not sound like Alessia Cara.

0: Alessia Cara. And on top of that, the real Alessia Cara has posted saying it's crazy that like real news sources are claiming this is me. Also, leave this woman alone.
1: For real?
0: Yeah.
1: I saw this like 10 different places saying Alessia Cara butchers the anthem.
0: Yeah.
1: And I'm looking at it thinking, I don't think that's her.
0: It was pretty hard to figure out if it was or wasn't.
1: Right.
0: It is not.
1: It
0: from
1: is not.
0: Alessia Cara herself.
1: And whoever this poor girl is, you think of how hard it is to get up and sing the anthem in one language, never mind two.
0: But you get to be known as the person who botched the national anthem. You're in the same category as Fergie.
1: That's a good thing, I guess.
0: There's
1: a
0: silver lining.
1: We hope she's doing well. And apparently, I mean, I suppose I would bet Alessia Cara would offer her a spot on tour if it comes to that. Wouldn't that be a nice little bow for that?
0: Why not? Yeah.
1: Let's get into the movies, too. Aside from our anthem excitement this weekend, one of the biggest box office bombs of all time happened this weekend.
0: Absolutely. So we were talking about this new Tom Cruise movie, Digger, how it cost about $150 million to make. I also saw a report that it cost another $100 million to market.
1: Mm-hmm.
0: So this is a lot of money that went into a movie that made $8 million this weekend.
1: That's not so good.
0: Absolutely insane. And they were kind of hoping that like internationally people would show up because internationally people love Tom Cruise. Only made $12 million overseas. So a total of $20 million for a project that cost over $200 million to make. It's being called, for sure, the biggest box office bomb of the year, but possibly the biggest of all time.
1: Jeez.
0: That loss is insane.
1: Tom Cruise is racing back to the Mission Impossible
0: set. Take me back.
1: Yeah, please.
0: Yeah.
1: That's a bummer. It looks like it's just so weird.
0: It does look like an interesting movie. I was asked if I want to go see it this Tuesday, and I was like, I don't know. Maybe I'll contribute to the bombing of it.
1: Yeah, I don't think I want to contribute to making money. So, Digger not doing well, but Verity, another number one for Anne Hathaway.
0: Verity is at number one this weekend. It made $32.6 million. This is Anne Hathaway's third number one movie of 2026. She said five movies come out this year. And as she promised, she has quote unquote officially disappeared. She like poofed into thin air in a video saying like she's going on break now. Keep in mind, she's quite pregnant. So she is vowing to disappear for the rest of the year.
1: Oh, wow.
0: Yeah.
1: So she'll reemerge when it's Oscar time.
0: Exactly.
1: So she can pick up her hardware with her new baby.
0: A very deserved break,
1: Not
0: I will
1: bad.
0: Say. Yes.
1: Well, that's a loaded version of the Daily Scoop. Once again, Friends with Benefits, our big news today. $1,000 giveaway starting at 7:50. Good luck.
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0: Mix 96.7. If you are here for the Friends with Benefits money, you're in the right place. And the great news, you're early. Nice to get to a party early.
1: Yeah.
0: Except this is so early, it's almost uncomfortable for you to be here this early if you're just here for Friends with Benefits.
1: Unless you brought some queso.
0: Yeah, maybe.
1: Queso and chips, you can stay.
0: We're still putting up the decorations for the party. You know, you show up to a place way too early and they're like, oh, you're already here.
1: Yeah.
0: Sit on the couch.
1: Yeah.
0: This is awkward.
1: Grab a drink. Take a nap.
0: I'll tell you what. We'll kill the time in the meantime with some Lady Gaga. Okay. Some Tell Me Something Good on the way. And how about Battle of the Sexes?
1: Battle of the Sexes.
0: I'm excited for that in like 5 minutes. But first, let's get up to date with the news. Here's Adele with some Monday headlines.
2: With an update from WindsorNewsToday.ca, I'm Adele Boysell. Windsor police are looking for a suspect after someone stole winter tires from a private parking garage on University Avenue. That was back on September 14th. The tires are worth $1,600, and we have the suspect's description at WindsorNewsToday.ca. A house fire on Saturday has displaced one person. Windsor Fire and Rescue blames unattended cooking. Nobody was hurt on Francois Road, but it caused $450,000 damage. The search for an air ambulance from Ottawa has been suspended after it went missing on Saturday. Officials in Boston haven't found the black box yet. It was flying from Bermuda to Boston with six people on board, including four Canadians. CBC News says debris was found off Nantucket, Massachusetts yesterday. And Hyundai is recalling 1,400 iconic 9 SUVs. The second row power seats might not stop folding if there's an obstruction. And if that obstruction is you, you could be hurt. CTV News says owners are asked to keep those seats empty until they can be fixed. A 3-2 loss for the Red Wings to the Jets. Amherstburg lost to Blenheim 5-2. And the Lions lost to the Panthers 32-26. 18 today, sunny this morning, then sun and cloud. 3 tonight with maybe frost. And sunny 19 tomorrow. 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

0: the sexes.
1: Okay, here we go. The Monday edition, Tori. We have got four brain-stumping questions. Will anybody get any of these correct? Let's find out. Or did we make it just too difficult today?
2: Okay. All right. Well, Jay, first question I am going to give you. I'm going to give you my teacher question right now because, yeah, today is World Teacher Day. And I'm going to give you a question about one of my favorite teachers I ever had from high school, actually. Shout out Essex High, of course. Go Red Raiders. When I was in grades 11 and 12, I had a fantastic literacy teacher. I loved English and literacy class already, but I had an awesome teacher who made it very enjoyable. Her name was Mrs. Hahn, and I'm sure she's still teaching, so not was Mrs. Hahn, but is Mrs. Hahn. If you have had the pleasure of having Mrs. Hahn, you know that she just made reading and, like, discussing reading so much fun. And one of the big books that she had us read, I think I was in grade 12 for this one, it was the very popular Canadian novel Life of Pi by Yann Martel. You know which one I'm talking about, yeah?
1: For sure, the guy on the boat with the lion or
2: yes,
1: tiger or whatever.
2: Yeah. So it's a famous one. So I'm going to ask you about it. As we know, like you just said, the book of Life of Pi is a story about a young boy named Pi who ends up stranded on a lifeboat with a bunch of wild animals. It's all about survival and religion and perseverance and philosophy. It's so fun to read. I loved reading it at like 16. So like I said, a bunch of animals are on this boat with Pi. There are actually four. And I think we all know about the Bengal tiger already. It's like literally on the cover.
1: That's the one.
2: But I want you to tell me which of the following animals is not depicted in the Life of Pi, meaning that three are. Okay?
1: Yeah, let's do it.
2: Okay, we've got a zebra.
1: Was there a zebra on that boat?
2: We've got a sheep. We've got an orangutan.
1: Yeah.
2: And we've got a hyena. Three of those were, in fact, on the boat. One was not.
1: I feel like I read the book and saw the movie.
2: And you don't know this?
1: I just remember the big tiger, I guess.
2: You know they're all representative of real people.
1: Sure. Yeah. Let me say the odd one out because there ain't that much room on this boat. Let me say that the zebra was not included.
2: The zebra was, in fact, on the boat. No.
1: It was.
2: No, you're wrong.
1: Oh, no.
2: You were wrong. No, the zebra represented the Buddhist soldier. The orangutan, named Orange Juice, represented Pi's mother. And the hyena represented the antagonist French cook. But it was, in fact, the sheep that was not on the boat. No sheep on the boat. We see sheep all the time. But they were not
1: common,
2: on the boat.
1: I guess.
2: Yeah.
1: Well, no points on the Life of Pi question. Disappointing.
2: The literacy Mrs. Hahn question.
1: Well, shout out Mrs. Hahn anyway.
2: Yes.
1: I'm going to give you a question about some other famous teachers that may have raised others of us in front of the TV.
2: Okay.
1: Let me give you some TV teacher names. You just have to place them in the right TV show.
2: Okay.
1: Do we think we can do this?
2: Okay.
1: What if I give you a famous TV teacher named Mr. Feeney?
2: Mr. Feeney.
1: Anybody know where Mr. Feeney would be from?
2: I can even
1: give you a theme song here. Does this help you out?
2: I was going to say Saved by the Bell, but I know this isn't the Saved by the Bell theme song.
1: You're right.
2: Gosh, I actually don't know that
1: one. No,
3: I don't think so.
1: That's the dude from Boy Meets World.
2: Oh, Boy Meets World.
1: Mr. Feeney, right? He was awesome.
2: Okay, my bad, yes.
1: What about this name? I think you'll probably know this one. How about Edna Krabappel?
2: Edna Krabappel. Krabappel? Is that one Saved by the Bell?
1: No,
2: oh
1: no,
2: my
1: that's
2: gosh.
1: That's Bart's teacher in The Simpsons.
2: Why would I know that?
1: Mrs. Krabappel.
2: Uh-oh.
1: Oh, we're going to stump. If you didn't go those two, I don't like your thoughts on this one. Your chances here. This one is a TV show, but also in literature, Tori.
2: Oh, no.
1: The name Miss Grundy. Miss Grundy. Where would that be from?
2: I don't know.
1: Wow. What was your teacher's name? Is Hahn?
2: Mrs. Hahn.
1: Mrs. Hahn. Tori fails everything here today, I guess. No, that's, where's my exes?
3: I don't think so, Tim.
1: We're going to buzz you right out of here.
2: Yeah, that sucked.
1: She's in the show Riverdale, but more accurately from the Archie comics. Miss Grundy.
2: Oh, Miss Grundy. Oh, no.
1: No.
2: I know Miss Grotke from Recess. That was a good one. Anyway.
1: Yeah, no points at all. Back to school on a Monday for us. Does anybody have any points?
2: Wow, this is
1: so far not great.
2: Okay, this one hurts a little bit. All right, well, my next question is going to be related to something I got up to this week, and I was telling you in the car on the way here that on Saturday I had the pleasure of having the best bowl of ramen of my life.
1: Oh, love the ramen.
2: Yes, my friends and I went to go check out a new local place. It was fantastic. Some of the best ramen I've ever had in my life, and I will be back. But You and I were also talking about the fact that your daughter loves ramen as well. She's a big fan of a very specific kind of ramen that is so popular right now. I know so many people over the last couple of years are like, my kids are always asking me to buy this ramen. It's known for being very spicy. There's a spicy carbonara flavor that's really popular, especially. You can really jack it up and make it really, really good. So my question for you is this. What is the brand name of this ramen that is so popular right now?
1: Oh, no.
2: Especially known for its spicy flavors. Is this called the brand? Is it called Kokoro Ramen?
1: Kokoro.
2: Is it called Samora Ramen? Or is this known as Boldak Ramen? And what's funny is you're like, I've bought this. I just don't know what it's called.
1: Is it the one that comes in the pink package?
2: That's the carbonara flavor. They have many different flavors.
1: I always buy this pink one.
2: The mascot's like a little chicken.
1: Yeah. I've never looked at the name. I just buy it because my kids love
2: it. Mothers are screaming right now. They're like, I know this.
1: Let me go with Sonora.
2: Samora. Samora is what I said. Samora, no mora. No, that's not
0: it. I don't think so, Jim.
1: No.
2: Samora Shimora. No, it is in fact Boldak Ramen. Boldak. I made the other two up, but Boldak Ramen, look it up and you'll be like, yes, this is exactly what it is that my kids want right now. And also, I have to have a packet of Boldak Ramen on me at all times. And like, not on me, in my house, or else I feel like I have to do groceries.
1: All right, no point on the ramen.
2: No.
1: No point on Life of Pi. Can we do this will be sort of a delicious one too here, Tori. Mm-hmm. It's going to be your first of several Friends with Benefits questions. You know, every day we're giving away $1,000.
2: Yes.
1: So I thought I'd do something fun here. Somebody's going to win $500 like every day this week, right?
2: Absolutely.
1: So when you get your $500, there's a lot of cool things you could do with that money. Tori.
2: Oh, you'd love to do this.
1: Yes. Here's your question.
2: Over or under $500.
1: Something
2: okay.
1: like that.
2: Okay.
1: Let's say, Tori, you got your $500.
2: Woohoo!
1: I'm going to Tim Hortons. Let's say I want to buy these individually. I don't need to save money by buying them in bulk. Tori, if I buy them individually, how many Timbits could I buy with $500?
2: This is great.
1: And if you get within like 50 or so, I think we'll give you the point. But you're walking in, high roller. Here you come into Tim's. You got 500 cash in the mix. Give me all your Timbits, and I want to pay for them individually.
2: Oh, gosh.
1: How many can I get for $500?
2: Do not box them up. I want a big bag.
1: Yeah.
2: Yes. I'm going to bring a Tupperware, and you're going to fill it with Timbits 7-Eleven style.
1: Yes.
2: I am going to say $500 could get you about 325 Timbits.
1: Boy, you have undershot by quite a lot, Tori.
2: No.
1: Timbits will cost you about 35 cents a Timbit plus tax. So you can get in the neighborhood of 1,264 Timbits, and you'll have about 8 cents left over.
2: So inflation has not hit Timbits yet, is
1: not
2: what I'm
1: Not that
2: hearing.
1: Hard.
2: I thought it was over a dollar. Wow.
1: Well, it hit us hard here. No points for us. We certainly hope you did better. Enter to win that Friends with Benefits money. Think of the Timbits you could buy.
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1: All right, Monday morning, an hour away from giving away that cash. That's exciting. Just her Taylor Swift. Oh, she was on SNL this weekend briefly. She kind of crashed your girl Dakota Johnson's
2: monologue
1: there.
2: Yeah, she did.
1: Did a pretty good job. Taylor gets it to 6:49. We have so much awesome stuff that happened this weekend, from Chili Fest to Gorin Fest to, oh, the premiere of Windsor actor, writer, director extraordinaire Shane Devin Nelson.
2: Yep.
1: His new really creepy play, The Pet.
2: He was on The Pit. Yeah, there you go.
1: He's got a new play he wrote called The Pet, mm-hmm. which has just premiered this weekend at Shadowbox Theater on Howard. If you want to go to something cool and creepy,
2: yeah.
1: It's got a few limited more dates this weekend. Yeah. And he's going to join us on the show later this week to talk about it.
2: Yes, we got to talk to him.
1: Pretty sweet.
2: I got to talk to him about hanging out with Noah Wiley.
1: For real. Many questions for this man.
2: Yes.
1: First, though, let's get to some good news for the Monday.
3: Tell me something good.
1: And this is fun because this is a little local thing here that we just weren't quite sure where to put this in today because we have so much stuff coming up.
2: Yeah.
1: Friends with Benefits and all that coming up here. But tell us about this message we got over the weekend that's piqued our interest.
2: This was yesterday. It actually came through on Windsor Car Spotters, but the amount of people who sent it to me / tagged us / sent it to our page saying this is exactly the kind of query you could get to the bottom of. There's a man named Adam who made a post saying, missed connection, Canadian woman at Gordie Howe Customs US side. She said it was roughly about 12 p.m. yesterday. He said, you, Canadian, brunette, very pretty, and apparently blessed with a substantially more reliable bladder than my friend.
1: Hmm.
2: Me, American. And he describes what he was
1: wearing.
2: Odd
1: compliment, but okay.
2: Listen, waiting outside of U.S. Customs while my said friend discovered that real ID and enhanced ID are in fact two different things. That's a whole U.S. Customs thing. We talked while I waited for her about walking the bridge, your trips to Mexican Town, and my friend's astonishing inability to go 45 minutes without locating a bathroom. And he's waiting for the customs thing and for his friend to go be essentially. He said, I wanted to tell you that you were beautiful and to ask if you'd like to talk again, but then I chickened out and the moment passed. So in the extremely unlikely event that the internet does its thing and you see this, hi, I enjoy talking to you, would happily meet you halfway on the bridge, maybe head to a Mexican town or into Canada if you're willing to harbor an American refugee and show me the best place to get a poutine. So this guy, Adam, is seeking a woman who he met on the Gordie Howe Bridge yesterday, had a lovely conversation with, and would like to meet again.
1: Okay.
2: He shared his photo as well of what he was wearing yesterday, what he looked like, and I would love to help find this woman.
1: We're going to try to get Adam on the phone today, too.
2: Yeah, we're going
1: to
2: try.
1: So all we know is that she's brunette, and she doesn't have to pee as much as some others do.
2: Exactly.
1: That's a wide net we're casting here, but we'll hopefully find out who you are, and if that rings a bell, give us a call, too.
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0: Mix 96.7. We will get to this in the Daily Scoop. There was kind of a mystery around this weekend when one Canadian singer kind of messed up the national anthem at a soccer game. And then all of a sudden we saw this trending. Alessia Cara butchers the anthem. And it's all trending all over the place. And she's like, guys, I wasn't even there. Mm-hmm. I wasn't even at the game. So we're going to find out what's going on with that rumor. The main thing is, Tori, this is not a rumor. This is not speculation. This is not hearsay. Mm-hmm. This is a fact. We're giving away $1,000 today. It's actually happening.
1: That's not weird. That's not anything but great.
0: Straight facts. Mm-hmm. Straight facts. 7:50. It's happening. We announce a name. Remember, you haven't won anything until you phone us. Mm-hmm. So stick around till 8 o'clock in case the person we announce is snoozing. And then we go to round two.
1: Okay.
0: That happens every year as well. Friends with Benefits, it kicks off, several moments, like 50 minutes from now. You still have time to enter your name if you have not done so. Get to our website quick. It's mix967.ca.
2: With an update from WindsorNewsToday.ca, I'm Adele Boysell. A 70-year-old man faces assault with a weapon, and breach of probation charges after an elderly woman was threatened with a knife and spat on. That was last Thursday outside of a grocery store on Tecumseh Road East. The suspect was arrested soon after the incident. Meanwhile, Windsor police need your help finding a suspect wanted in a theft from a private parking garage on University Avenue. His description is posted at WindsorNewsToday.ca. Police say four winter tires worth $1,600 were taken back on September 14th. Windsor Fire and Rescue reminds residents that unattended cooking can be dangerous. This after one person was displaced after a fire on Francois Road on Saturday. Nobody was hurt, but the fire caused $450,000 damage. And Florida voters will cast a vote whether to scrap residential property taxes and charge Canadians living there more. CBC News says residents who own property in Florida call it a shakedown for more money. Voters will cast a ballot for the measure in next month's midterm elections. The Braves beat the Dodgers 3-2. The Brewers won 4-3 against the Padres. 3-2 for the Jets over the Red Wings, and Amherstburg lost to Blenheim 5-2. Sunshine this morning, sun and cloud later, 18 today, 3 tonight with maybe frost, and sunny 19 tomorrow. For more on these and other stories, go to WindsorNewsToday.ca.
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1: Hey, welcome in. It's nice in here. 7:05. You're in the right place, too, to win this cash. At 7:50, 45 minutes from now, we announce the first name. They had better be on the ball calling us, because remember, if they don't get to the phone, we go to a new name 10 minutes later. Mm-hmm. But somebody locally is winning that cash. It happens right here, Mix Mornings, every day this week. Good luck, Tori. We got a couple of fun dog stories. I got a record that was set at Doodlepalooza 2026 this week.
2: What? And I wasn't there?
1: You weren't there. But we'll get to your story first. One particular dog, not a doodle, I don't think.
2: No.
1: But you're loving this guy.
2: Yeah, part Smudge, because Smart is part Chihuahua. This is a story about a rescue Chihuahua named Commando, who has been enlisted by Mexico's National Guard. This is real. He has been enlisted for search and rescue missions. He is 8 inches tall. And he weighs about 7 pounds.
1: 8 inches tall?
2: Yes.
1: Little guy.
2: He's tiny. He was originally owned by an elderly couple who kind of felt like he had too much energy and they were getting too old to continue to care for him. So they called who? The National Guard. And they're like, we don't know what to do. You know, we need this dog to find a new home. And the National Guard was like, you know, we could take him. Like, this is a dog who has a custom-made miniature tactical gear outfit, including a fitted vest. He's got goggles. He's got a helmet. He's got a head-mounted camera. His idea, like, because when there's natural disasters and stuff, like, big dogs, they might not be able to get in between the rubble and the wreckage. And so they're thinking they can train Commando to use his energy and special skills to help with search and rescue efforts. He looks so cool.
1: If my life is in danger, I'm buried under some rubble, and this little dog walks in who can barely hold his head up because of the gear on top of it. I don't think I'm feeling that safe.
2: Do not shame Commando. He is a part of a canine unit of 350 dogs.
1: Whoa.
2: He's the only Chihuahua and is surrounded by 349 German Shepherds.
1: That's wild.
2: It's quite funny. He's the tiniest guy. He's also supposed to soften the image of the Mexican National Guard. But I think this is a real breakthrough in the world of small dogs and Chihuahuas.
1: I'll tell you what, the photos are great.
2: They are
1: and
2: great.
1: If Windsor Police Service, you guys are listening, maybe Smudge could be an honorary police dog. Wouldn't that be something? He'd look good in a bulletproof vest.
2: Mm-hmm.
1: Tori, let's get to the other dog story. Doodlepalooza was held last week, sponsored by We Love Doodles. And they actually set a record by having 296 of the poodle mixes jump into the same swimming pool for the world's largest doodle-attended water
2: event.
1: Yeah.
2: Isn't that something?
1: Most dogs attending a pool party is 296 now. Do you know about the doodles, this whole doodle thing about the dogs?
2: Like doodles? Like
1: if
2: what
1: I gave
2: they
1: you,
2: are?
1: Yeah, if I said like a labradoodle.
2: Yes, I know what a labradoodle is.
1: Okay.
2: I know what a golden doodle is.
1: Do you know what,
2: I know what a bernedoodle is?
1: Here's a tricky one. Do you know what a schnoodle is?
2: A shih tzu poodle?
1: That's pretty close. It's a schnauzer and
2: schnauzer.
1: A poodle.
2: See,
1: there's a whole list of them here.
2: In my opinion.
1: But we got sheepadoodles and bernedoodles and all of them.
2: Yeah.
1: So shout out to doodle fans. And yes, in the record books officially.
2: Love it.
1: Tori, Daily Scoop coming up in moments. Ooh, a rough weekend for Tom Cruise at the box office.
2: Yeah.
1: Not having the best time with his new Digger movie.
2: Mm-hmm.
1: We'll get to that and more. But first, let's look outside. What's happening on this Monday?
2: What is happening is that it's going to be a pretty nice day, just like the last few days we've had. It's fall weather, but it's very sunny. 18 or 64 is the high today. Mostly sun. Right now, we're at 11 or 51. As for the roads, no accidents to tell you about this morning. Things are looking pretty good out there. We do have a note that Ontario Street has got some new construction. It's closed between Valair Avenue and Glidden Avenue for some construction that's going on until December. So watch out for that. And if you see something else, call our newsroom at 519-258-3434.
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1: All right, let's get to the Daily Scoop here. We have, you may need friends with benefits money for this. A $350 cardigan going viral, thanks to one of your favorite Canadian stars. We will get to that news. We've also got the mixed birthday book in like 5 minutes. For the first time this year, Tori, we have twins in the birthday book.
2: We've got twins.
1: That's going to be fun.
2: Yes.
1: But we should look first at what's happening with our beautiful national anthem. There's somebody who had some problems with it this weekend making some news.
2: Okay, so what had happened was at the Canada versus Peru men's soccer game in Montreal on Saturday, there was a singer out to sing O Canada, and she messed it up not once but twice.

0: kind of forgot the words of that.
1: Yeah, a little bit.
0: Oh, she's going though. Ooh, that's rough.
1: You know what she says at the end when she like the when she giggles? She says, "I can't do this.
0: I can't do this."
1: That's what she's saying.
0: Now, the reason this is really making news is not just a pile on this poor girl
1: who
0: we hope is having a fine Monday somewhere.
1: Yes, yes.
0: It's because of who the internet thought it was.
1: Yeah, there was like real news outlets reporting that this was Alessia Cara. Obviously not Alessia Cara. I will give this woman some praise and say she kind of looks like Alessia Cara. They're both very cute, very sweet, dark hair, beautiful. But not Alessia Cara, who did weigh in and say, wow, can't believe credible news sources are saying this. She tagged the Daily Mail specifically.
0: Yeah, right.
1: And then she said, everybody leave this woman alone as well. Yeah, so she tries to sing Oh Canada in like the English, French, and then she messes up, tries to do it again, and then she goes, I can't do this.
0: Right.
1: Which I kind of respect.
0: Well, yeah, it's one of those, maybe she inflated her resume a bit and said she
1: there.
0: Could do both.
1: Yeah,
0: maybe she just got nervous.
1: Yeah, I can also ride a horse and speak Spanish. And, yeah, I know.
0: But we hope that she gets a spot on Alessia's next tour. Wouldn't that be cool to have her open up the show and say, we know you can sing.
1: Yes.
0: We know you can sing.
1: Totally.
0: Now let's get to this $350 cardigan. Who is making it in, getting to our radar here?
1: Well, keeping it on the Canadian front, that would be none other than Hudson Williams.
0: Whoa, okay.
1: Yes, he was at a special Kate Spade, a global summit for women's mental health. Of course he was, because he's perfect. He was there, kind of speaking on stage and whatnot, but he was wearing a very cool cardigan. It's like a light blue cardigan with some black detailing on it, and it sold out. People looked it up, and it turns out it is made by an Indigenous designer named Justin Jacob Lewis. And he said that his cardigan sales shot up

0: like crazy. It's a $350 cardigan.
1: Ooh.
0: It sold out, and all of a sudden he was like, wait, why did people just buy $12,000 worth of this cardigan? That's because Hudson Williams.
1: Very awesome. Yes. And he made it was on Truth and Reconciliation Day, so he was supporting indigenous artists. That's incredible.
0: And on the right day,
1: I'll tell you what, if you win Friends with Benefits, they're sold out now, but you could get on layaway for the next expensive cardigan.
0: You could get that, and you could still get the Robert Pattinson nesting dolls.
1: That's right, money left over. Yeah. You could also go check out Verity, which was number one this weekend, taking in $32.6 million. We won't tell you how much Digger made, because it might make Tom Cruise sad.
0: Yeah.
1: He'd made nothing. But that, friends, gets us more up to date. The birthday book, and yes, all that money, we are giving it away this hour.
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1: Let's get into it. You can go onto our website and just throw a person's name on there. Tell us what day they are celebrating, how old they are, something cool about them. Mm-hmm. And we're going to dive into the birthday book a little bit from yesterday, too.
0: Yes, we do. We have three, I guess technically four, very special birthdays to shout out. First, let's start with today's. Happy first birthday to twins Cruz and Callum.
1: What?
0: From Annie J. A very special happy first birthday to Cruz and Callum. 1 year of smiles, giggles, mischief, and lots of love. Hope your first birthday is as amazing as you are. And let me just say, I know these twins. They are so precious that I'm so happy. This is awesome. That is so great. Now get this.
1: The first birthday of your twins?
0: Yeah.
1: What a day.
0: What's beautiful. So that came from Annie J. And yesterday was Annie J's birthday.
1: Oh, God.
0: Yes. Happy 51st birthday to Jana from Jody. She says, Jana has been my bestie for 25 years. Let me just say that she has been there for the good, the bad, and the ugly. Her sparkly, adventurous personality is her best trait, other than being an awesome mom, that she is proud of her son. Happy birthday and cheers to another year from my friend.
1: So great.
0: I love this. Okay, now we have one more birthday to shout out from yesterday. We want to shout out Kelly, who is turning 19 years old today. This is a happy birthday from the Forest Glade gang. It says, Kelly loves swimming, pizza, and building Legos. Kelly is autistic and can be very particular about his preferences, one being that the radio station in the car has to be set to 96.7.
1: Love that, Kelly.
0: Yes.
1: Happy birthday.
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0: Mix 96.7, happy Monday. Just so we're all clear and on the same page, Tori, in like 20 minutes, you're going to hear the music kick up. In like 20 minutes, we're going to be all sitting here waiting for that name. And yes, in like 20 minutes, we are going to announce a name of a person who has not won anything. Remember, we'll announce a name who has not won anything until they phone us. Which means that you're not out of the winning until that person gets on the phone. If we announce a name at 7:50 and they're sleeping, we go to a new name at 8 o'clock and give you that chance. And then again, we're going to do this tomorrow and the next day and the next day. It's $1,000 a day. It's friends with benefits. If you have not entered your name yet, that's the only way we'll know to announce it. Mm-hmm. Go to our website. It's not too late. Mix967.ca. You're in the right place too. 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Good luck.
1: With an update from WindsorNewsToday.ca, I'm Adele Loisel. A reminder from fire officials to stay in the kitchen when you're cooking. Unattended cooking caused a $450,000 house fire in the city on Francois Road on Saturday. Nobody was hurt, but one person is displaced. Windsor police arrested a 70-year-old man after an elderly woman was threatened with a knife. That was last Thursday outside of a grocery store on Tecumseh Road East. The suspect brandished the knife and spat in her face. Police arrested the suspect shortly after. The city of Windsor is celebrating after it was reaccredited with High Five. That recognizes the city's commitment to high-quality programming for kids and families. The city says 6,000 children registered for its summer camps this past summer, and 1,300 kids took part in weekly soupy programs in city parks. And Canada lost an icon on the weekend. Sass Jordan passed away. The Canadian press says a cause of death wasn't released, but she was 65. Her debut album, Tell Somebody, came out in 1988. Blenheim beat Amherstburg 5-2. The Jets beat the Red Wings 3-2. In baseball, the Brewers and the Braves won their games, and the Lions lost to the Panthers 32-26. Sunshine to start, sun and cloud this afternoon, 18 today, a risk of frost tonight and 3, and sunny 19 tomorrow. For more on these and other stories, go to WindsorNewsToday.ca.
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0: Okay, here we go. The Monday edition, Tori. We have got four brain-stumping questions. Will anybody get any of these correct? Let's find out. Or did we make it just too difficult today?
1: Okay. All right. Well, Jay, first question I am going to give you. I'm going to give you my teacher question right now because, yeah, today is World Teacher Day. And I'm going to give you a question about one of my favorite teachers I ever had from high school, actually. Shout out Essex High, of course. Go Red Raiders. When I was in grades 11 and 12, I had a fantastic literacy teacher. I loved English and literacy class already, but I had an awesome teacher who made it very enjoyable. Her name was Mrs. Hahn, and I'm sure she's still teaching, so not was Mrs. Hahn, but is Mrs. Hahn. If you have had the pleasure of having Mrs. Hahn, you know that she just made reading and, like, discussing reading so much fun. And one of the big books that she had us read, I think I was in grade 12 for this one, it was the very popular Canadian novel Life of Pi by Yann Martel. You know which one I'm talking about, yeah?
0: For sure, the guy on the boat with the lion or tiger or whatever.
1: Yeah, so it's a famous one. So I'm going to ask you about it. As we know, like you just said, the book of Life of Pi is a story about a young boy named Pi who ends up stranded on a lifeboat with a bunch of wild animals. It's all about survival and religion and perseverance and philosophy. It's so fun to read. I loved reading it at like 16. So like I said, a bunch of animals are on this boat with Pi. There are actually four. And I think we all know about the Bengal tiger already. It's like literally on the cover.
0: That's the one.
1: But I want you to tell me which of the following animals is not depicted in the Life of Pi, meaning that three are. Okay?
0: Yeah, let's do it.
1: Okay, we've got a zebra.
0: Was there a zebra on that boat?
1: We've got a sheep. We've got an orangutan.
0: Yeah.
1: And we've got a hyena. Three of those were, in fact, on the boat. One was not.
0: I feel like I read the book and saw the movie.
1: And you don't know this?
0: I just remember the big tiger, I guess.
1: You know they're all representative of real people.
0: Sure. Yeah. Let me say the odd one out because there ain't that much room on this boat. Let me say that the zebra was not included.
1: The zebra was, in fact, on the boat. No.
0: It was.
1: No, you're wrong.
0: Oh, no.
1: You are wrong. No, the zebra represented the Buddhist soldier. The orangutan, named Orange Juice, represented Pi's mother. And the hyena represented the antagonist French cook. But it was, in fact, the sheep that was not on the boat. No sheep on the boat. We see sheep all the time. But
0: too common,
1: not on the boat.
0: I guess. Well, no points on the Life of Pi question. Disappointing.
1: The literacy Mrs. Hahn question.
0: Well, shut up, Mrs. Hahn, anyway.
1: Yes.
0: I'm going to give you a question about some other famous teachers that may have raised others of us in front of the TV.
1: Okay.
0: Let me give you some TV teacher names. You just have to place them in the right TV show.
1: Okay.
0: Do you think we can do this?
1: Okay.
0: What if I give you famous TV teacher named Mr. Feeney?
1: Mr. Feeney.
0: Anybody know where Mr. Feeney would be from?
1: I can even
0: give you a theme song here. Does this help you out?
1: I was going to say Saved by the Bell, but I know this isn't the Saved by the Bell theme song.
0: You're right.
1: Gosh, I actually don't know that one.
0: No, I don't think so. That's the dude from Boy Meets World.
1: Oh, Boy Meets World.
0: Mr. Feeney, right? He was awesome.
1: Okay, my bad, yes.
0: What about this name? I think you'll probably know this one. How about Edna Krabappel?
1: Edna Krabappel. Krabappel? Is that one Saved by the Bell?
0: No,
1: oh
0: no,
1: my
0: that's
1: gosh.
0: That's Bart's teacher in The Simpsons.
1: Why would I know that?
0: Mrs. Krabappel.
1: Uh-oh.
0: Oh, we're going to stump. If you didn't go those two, I don't like your thoughts on this one. Your chances here. This one is a TV show, but also in literature, Tori.
1: Oh, no.
0: The name Miss Grundy. Miss Grundy. Where would that be from?
1: I don't know.
0: Wow. What was your teacher's name? Is Hahn?
1: Mrs. Hahn.
0: Mrs. Hahn. Tori fails everything here today, I guess.
2: I don't think so, Jim.
0: We're going to buzz you right out of here.
1: Yeah, that sucks.
0: She's in the show Riverdale, but more accurately from the Archie comics. Miss Grundy.
1: Oh, Miss Grundy. Oh, no.
0: No.
1: I know Miss Grotke from Recess. That was a good one. Anyway.
0: Yeah, no points at all. Back to school on a Monday for us. Does anybody have any points?
1: Wow, this is
0: so far not great.
1: Okay, this one hurts a little bit. All right, well, my next question is going to be related to something I got up to this week, and I was telling you in the car on the way here that on Saturday I had the pleasure of having the best bowl of ramen of my life.
0: Oh, love the ramen.
1: Yes, my friends and I went to go check out a new local place. It was fantastic. Some of the best ramen I've ever had in my life, and I will be back. But You and I were also talking about the fact that your daughter loves ramen as well. She's a big fan of a very specific kind of ramen that is so popular right now. I know so many people over the last couple of years are like, my kids are always asking me to buy this ramen. It's known for being very spicy. There's a spicy carbonara flavor that's really popular, especially. You can really jack it up and make it really, really good. So my question for you is this. What is the brand name of this ramen that is so popular right now?
0: Oh, no.
1: Especially known for its spicy flavors. Is this called the brand? Is it called Kokoro Ramen?
0: Kokoro.
1: Is it called Samora Ramen? Or is this known as Buldak Ramen? And what's funny is you're like, I've bought this. I just don't know what it's called.
0: Is it the one that comes in the pink package?
1: That's the carbonara flavor. They have many different flavors.
0: I always buy this pink one.
1: The mascot's like a little chicken.
0: Yeah. I've never looked at the name. I just buy it because my kids love
1: it. Mothers are screaming right now. They're like, I know this.
0: Let me go with Sonora.
1: Samora. Samora is what I said. Samora, no mora. No, that's not it.
2: I don't think so.
0: No.
1: Samora Shimora. No, it is in fact Buldak Ramen. Buldak. I made the other two up, but Buldak Ramen, look it up and you'll be like, ah, yes, this is exactly what it is that my kids want right now. And also, I have to have a packet of Buldak Ramen on me at all times. And like, not on me, in my house, or else I feel like I have to do groceries.
0: All right, no point on the ramen.
1: No.
0: No point on Life of Pi. Can we do a... This will be sort of a delicious one, too, here, Tori.
1: Mm-hmm.
0: It's going to be your first of several Friends with Benefits questions. You know, every day we're giving away $1,000.
1: Yes.
0: So I thought I'd do something fun here. Somebody's going to win $500, like, every day this week, right?
1: Absolutely.
0: So when you get your $500, there's a lot of cool things you could do with that money, Tori.
1: Oh, I'd love to do this.
0: Yes. Here's your question.
1: Over or under $500.
0: Something like that.
1: Okay.
0: Let's say, Tori, you got your $500.
1: Woo!
0: I'm going to Tim Hortons. Let's say I want to buy these individually. I don't need to save money by buying them in bulk. Tori, if I buy them individually, how many Timbits could I buy with $500?
1: This is great.
0: And if you get within like 50 or so, I think we'll give you the point. But you're walking in, high roller. Here you come into Tim's. You got 500 cash in the mix. Give me all your Timbits, and I want to pay for them individually.
1: Oh, gosh.
0: How many can I get for $500?
1: Do not box them up. I want a big bag.
0: Yeah.
1: Yes. I'm going to bring a Tupperware, and you're going to fill it with Timbits 7-Eleven style.
0: Yes.
1: I am going to say $500 could get you about 325 Timbits.
0: Boy, you have undershot by quite a lot, Tori.
1: No.
0: Timbits will cost you about 35 cents a Timbit plus tax. So you can get in the neighborhood of 1,264 Timbits, and you'll have about 8 cents left over.
1: So inflation has not hit Timbits yet, is
0: not
1: what I'm
0: that
1: hearing.
0: Hard.
1: I thought it was over a dollar. Wow.
0: Well, it hit us hard here. No points for us. We certainly hope you did better. Enter to win that Friends with Benefits money. 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
0: 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Top up that coffee. Go to the bathroom quick if you need to. 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
1: Moment of truth. 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
2: This is it. 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Man, we've been waiting for this for a while. And if this is your first time playing along, you're going to see just how easy this is.
3: Yes.
2: If you haven't entered your name yet, go ahead and do it to have a chance at tomorrow's money. 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
3: Nothing.
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3: Nothing.
2: Until they phone us at 519-944-2497. That's essentially how it works, right?
3: Mm-hmm. That is exactly how it works. What is going to happen is we are going to say a name, and then that person has 10 minutes to call us to claim their $500. And then when they do that, they will also tell us the name of their friend with benefit, who then has 10 minutes to call us and also win $500.
2: And you know what happens if this person doesn't call us? We go to the very next name.
3: Yes.
2: And we'll have another chance at 8 o'clock. So yes. You haven't lost out. If this isn't you, stick around till 8. Tori, who are we hoping to hear from for $500 in cash?
3: Our first contender is Nicole Cope of LaSalle. Nicole Cope, great name.
2: Nicole Cope, great name.
3: Nicole Cope of LaSalle. We are looking for you to give us a call.
2: And again, Nicole, you've won nothing yet.
3: Not yet.
2: But you've got the clock starting now. 10 minutes to call us. The number, it's 519-944-2497. $1,000 a day. We're doing it right here on The Mix.
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1: Hello, The Mix. Good morning.
2: Hi, it's Nicole Cope calling.
1: Nicole Cope from LaSalle?
2: Yes.
1: Nicole Cope, we got some cash for you. Woohoo!
2: Woo!
3: Is this not the easiest contest ever?
2: Yes. My girlfriend just called me. Oh my goodness, what a morning. So my girlfriend just called me. She's like, oh my gosh, you need to call. You need to call. I'm like, I just left the room. Like, are you serious? So.
1: Yeah. It's good to have good friends that are looking out for you, Nicole, because now you can buy Timbits for the whole office if you want to.
2: Wow, that's awesome.
1: Well, sweet. Any idea what you might do with this $500? I know we're putting you on the spot. You're not live on the air, by the way. Is there anything you had in mind for this cash, or is it just going to be like boring filling up the tank and paying some bills?
2: I'm sure my kids are going to have it spent faster than I can even think of things to do with it.
1: Kids are good at that, aren't they?
2: Yes.
1: For real.
2: Fabulous.
1: All right. Well, Nicole, congrats. You're the first winner of the day, and you're not going to be the last. Who would be a friend that you would like to nominate for a little bit of the shopping money, too?
2: Antoinette.
1: All right. And what's so cool about Antoinette?
2: We've been friends since our kids started school together, and we're actually neighbors now, too.
1: Oh, perfect.
2: Awesome, guys. Well, have a great day.
1: Oh, we will. We know you will, too, Nicole. And we're going to put Antoinette Nicoletta on the clock. That's how it goes.
3: Yes.
1: Antoinette, you got 10 minutes. Good luck. It's Friends with Benefits. We're doing it again right here tomorrow.
4: With an update from WindsorNewsToday.ca, I'm Adele Loisel. Windsor police are looking for a suspect after someone stole winter tires from a private parking garage on University Avenue. That was back on September 14th. The tires are worth $1,600, and we have the suspect's description at WindsorNewsToday.ca. A house fire on Saturday has displaced one person. Windsor Fire and Rescue blames unattended cooking. No one was hurt on Francois Road, but it caused $450,000 damage. The search for an air ambulance has been suspended after it went missing on Saturday. Officials in Boston haven't found the black box yet. It was flying from Bermuda to Boston with six people on board, including four Canadians. CBC News says debris was found off Nantucket, Massachusetts. And Hyundai is recalling 1,400 Ioniq 9 SUVs. The second row power seat might not stop folding if there's an obstruction. CTV News says owners are asked to keep those seats empty until it can be fixed. Today's news poll question is, have you started decorating your home for Halloween yet? Vote now at WindsorNewsToday.ca. A 3-2 loss for the Red Wings to the Jets. Amherstburg lost to Blenheim 5-2. And the Lions lost to the Panthers 32-26. 18 today with sunshine this morning and then sun and cloud 3 tonight, maybe some frost, and sunny 19 tomorrow. 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
2: Hi, this is Antoinette Nicoletti.
1: Antoinette Nicoletti, we got some money for you, unless you'd rather take a garbage bag filled with Timbits.
2: No, I'm good. Enjoy the money.
1: All right. Way to go. You got in time, and we have $500 for you. Well done.
2: Great. Thank you.
3: Nicole said that you called her to let her know that you guys won the money.
2: Yes. Yes, I did.
3: That's okay. You need good friends like that.
1: For real. You guys going to do some shopping together?
2: I think so. Yeah, we actually have some plans this weekend, so possibly, yeah.
1: Oh, sweet. Cute. One last question. Tell us one nice thing about Nicole and why you nominated her.
2: She's always there for me. Like, we're actually live across the street. We've known each other for, like, 16 years. Awesome. Our girls grew up together. She's an amazing person.
1: Perfect job.
2: Thank you.
4: Good job to Antoinette and Nicole. And if you see them together, we know a little bit about them now. It seems like Antoinette is the reliable one.
3: I think so.
4: The one that's always by the radio when she's supposed to be.
3: With a name like Antoinette, I think you have to.
4: She's got it covered. Nicole, a little more freewheeling. She's wandering room to room when she's supposed to be paying attention. Next thing you know, though, they've each got $500 in cash. That's how we do things.
3: Yeah.
4: And if you're thinking, that sounded easy. Yeah, it was kind of easy.
3: It is.
4: Make sure your name is in our entry database. It's super easy to do so. That sounds so official.
3: It really did.
4: Just put your name on our website. It's mix967.ca. Friends with benefits. Another $1,000 tomorrow, just like that. And by the way, they're both from LaSalle.
3: Yes.
4: This isn't two people off in Montreal or something. These are they're in our neighborhood. They're spending that money in local stores. Well done, Nicole and Antoinette. Tori, we have some more winners we would like to add into this Monday morning winner circle.
3: Yes, we do. We had a great weekend of big events. Shout out to everybody who got out to the Firefighter Benefit Fund's Chili Fest 2026. The only thing I regret to inform you is that I did not get my hands on any of the calendars for the new year yet, because they had to move their photo shoot back, which means that production got moved back, but you can make your pre-orders, and you gosh darn bet your butt I did.
4: So you settled for getting your hands on the actual firefighters instead.
3: I wish. Anyway,
4: that's fun.
3: The chili was great. The turnout was great. Sounds like they raised a lot of money, and it's wonderful.
4: Amazing.
3: Yeah, so that's one group of people in the winner's circle. Also, your friends over at Gorin Fall Fest.
4: That was the time.
3: Kids had fun. Adults had fun.
4: We didn't do a head count, I don't think, but I mean, hundreds of people, just, you get out for a fun event and food's out there. Kids are getting their faces painted and stuff. You're right. Winners everywhere. Yeah. Winners everywhere there.
3: Yeah. That's another group. Also, we want to shout out our friend, local actor Shane Devin Nelson. You remember we talked to him when he was on The Pit? Well, congratulations to him, who kicked off a very special live show that he wrote called The Pet.
4: The Pet.
3: At Shadowbox Theater. It is also going on for the next couple weekends, so I'm definitely going to be a winner and go one night. But yeah, that's some of our winners list of the weekend.
4: Love seeing local people doing great things. And I hear this play is so creepy and fun.
3: Yeah.
4: And we're going to talk to Shane himself later this week about what's going on with it.
3: Yeah.
4: No spoilers, but it sounds like a ride.
3: Yes.
4: It's going to be fun.
3: Does.
4: We will get into more. The Daily Scoop is loaded next as well. But first, let's get outside, Tori, this fine Monday. I know a couple of friends in LaSalle are considering taking a limo to work today.
3: As they should.
4: What are we looking at commute-wise?
3: We are looking at a pretty okay situation. No accidents or anything to tell you about. Weather-wise, we're also doing really good. 10 or 50 right now. We'll get up to 18 or 64 with mostly sun. If you do see something on the roads, you can call our newsroom at 519-258-3434.
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1: All right, let's get into a celebratory version of the Daily Scoop. Tori, we just gave away $1,000 in cash, just like that. You know what? Our winners, between each of them, they could almost, if they combine their money, they could almost buy three of these world-famous Hudson Williams cardigans. Mm-hmm. Tell us what's with this cardigan and why we need to spend our money on them.
2: We need to spend our money on this cardigan because Hudson Williams wore it. Done.
1: Done, yeah.
2: So he was at the Kate Spade New York Global Summit on Women's Mental Health. Of course he was. He's perfect.
1: He's awesome.
2: And he was spotted up there. This was on National Day for Truth and Reconciliation, so last Wednesday. And while he was up there, he was sporting this very nice cardigan. It was like a light blue with like these black decals on it with stars and the moon and all of that. And it turns out that everybody wanted to buy it after he was seen wearing it. And it is a cardigan sold by an indigenous designer named Justin Jacob Lewis. He sells this cardigan for $350. It sold out like immediately after this. And he was like, why is there $12,000 in sales in a matter of an hour? He was like completely shocked. And then when he found out it was our boy Hudson Williams supporting a fellow Canadian on a Truth and Reconciliation Day, it was just so full circle, so beautiful.
1: Like a true Canadian, the designer said, I just went out like on my canoe for like an hour, a little paddle.
2: Yeah.
1: Came back and it's like, whoa, I just sold all of my cardigans. Thank you, Hudson Williams.
2: Yeah.
1: Very fun. We're going to go from a great Canadian story here to a not great Canadian story. Should we hear the audio first? Tell us why this is going viral and why there may be a celebrity tie-in.
2: Well, there was a pretty botched O Canada sang at the Canada versus Peru game. I mean, it was one of these like English-French kind of hybrid versions, but she didn't get more than like the first three lines out.

0: Oh, okay. 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Reset.
1: Père de nos aïeux, car ton front est là.
0: At least they had the backing track ready. That was notable. And the famous person people speculate, Tori, was

0: That really Celine Dion? No.
1: Not Celine Dion, but the rumor was that this was Alessia Cara, because I guess this singer kind of does look like Alessia Cara. I think maybe a bit of an older version of Alessia Cara. But she herself had to share on Instagram yesterday a screenshot of a Globe and Mail article claiming that it was her. And she was like, wow, real credible news sources are getting this wrong. However, everybody leave this girl alone, whoever this lady is.
0: Oh, yeah.
1: It's Alessia Cara.
0: Don't want to pile on this poor woman, who I hope gets a spot on Alessia Cara's tour. Uh-huh. But literally every news source we looked at this morning was like, Alessia Cara sings the anthem. Alessia Cara messed up the anthem. And you were the first one to look at me and say,
1: That is not Alessia Cara. There's no way. It doesn't sound like her. Kind of looks like her, but not enough.
0: Not enough. Yeah. So we hope this young lady does all right and gets a better singing gig. Maybe sticking to English would be easier, but that was trending. And if you're looking to go to the movies, you could maybe see the biggest box office bomb of all time.
1: Mm-hmm. Digger. Digger made $8 million domestically of its like $200+ million budget. It is crazy. They're saying this might be the biggest box office fail bomb of all time.
0: That's crazy.
1: But it's definitely the worst of 2026 so far.
0: Yeah, it's going to lose like hundreds of millions of dollars. Tom Cruise doesn't know what to do. He's mm-hmm. jumping on couches like back in the day. By the way, Verity did pretty well, though.
1: Verity was number one at the box office, made like $32 million. And on that note, Anne Hathaway, this is her third number one movie of the year, her fifth movie overall. She is officially poofed into anonymity. She's not going to be doing any public appearances for the rest of the year. But keep in mind, she's quite pregnant, so...
0: Good excuse.
1: I mean, after five movies in a year, she'll pop back out at the Oscars with her baby.
0: That's right. Yeah. She deserves a break if anybody does. I wonder if she's having a diaper party this weekend.
1: Oh, she should.
0: That is some of our Daily Scoop. We are more up to date. Adele stepping in with some headlines. We've got some news. Oh, there was some big stuff happening locally. If you are a person who just tends to start up something in the kitchen and walk away, shouldn't be doing that. Adele's got an update.
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0: With an update from WindsorNewsToday.ca, I'm Adele Loisel. A 70-year-old man faces assault, assault with a weapon, and breach of probation charges after an elderly woman was threatened with a knife and spat on. That was last Thursday outside of a grocery store on Tecumseh Road East. The suspect was arrested soon after the incident. Meanwhile, Windsor police need your help finding a suspect wanted in a theft from a private parking garage on University Avenue. His description is posted at WindsorNewsToday.ca. Police say four winter tires worth $1,600 were taken back on September 14th. Windsor Fire and Rescue reminds residents that unattended cooking can be dangerous. This after one person was displaced after a fire on Francois Road on Saturday. No one was hurt, but it caused $450,000 damage. And Florida voters will vote whether to scrap residential property taxes and charge Canadians living there more. CBC News says residents who own property in Florida call it a shakedown. Voters will cast a ballot for the measure in next month's midterm elections. The Braves beat the Dodgers 3-2. The Brewers won 4-3 against the Padres. 3-2 for the Jets over the Red Wings, and Amherstburg lost to Blenheim 5-2. Sunshine this morning, sun and cloud later, 18 today, 3 tonight with maybe frost, and sunny 19 tomorrow. 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

0: Okay, here we go. The Monday edition, Tori. We have got four brain-stumping questions. Will anybody get any of these correct? Let's find out. Or did we make it just too difficult today?
1: Okay. All right. Well, Jay, first question I am going to give you. I'm going to give you my teacher question right now because, yeah, today is World Teacher Day. And I'm going to give you a question about one of my favorite teachers I ever had from high school, actually. Shout out Essex High, of course. Go Red Raiders. When I was in grades 11 and 12, I had a fantastic literacy teacher. I loved English and literacy class already, but I had an awesome teacher who made it very enjoyable. Her name was Mrs. Hahn, and I'm sure she's still teaching, so not was Mrs. Hahn, but is Mrs. Hahn. If you have had the pleasure of having Mrs. Hahn, you know that she just made reading and, like, discussing reading so much fun. And one of the big books that she had us read, I think I was in grade 12 for this one, it was the very popular Canadian novel Life of Pi by Yann Martel. You know which one I'm talking about, yeah?
0: For sure. The guy on the boat with the lion or tiger or whatever.
1: Yeah. So it's a famous one. So I'm going to ask you about it. As we know, like you just said, the book of Life of Pi is a story about a young boy named Pi who ends up stranded on a lifeboat with a bunch of wild animals. It's all about survival and religion and perseverance and philosophy. It's so fun to read. I loved reading it at like 16. So like I said, a bunch of animals are on this boat with Pi. There are actually four. And I think we all know about the Bengal tiger already. It's like literally on the cover.
0: That's the one.
1: But I want you to tell me which of the following animals is not depicted in the Life of Pi, meaning that three are. Okay?
0: Yeah, let's do it.
1: Okay, we've got a zebra.
0: Was there a zebra on that boat?
1: We've got a sheep. We've got an orangutan.
0: Yeah.
1: And we've got a hyena. Three of those were, in fact, on the boat. One was not.
0: I feel like I read the book and saw the movie.
1: And you don't know this?
0: I just remember the big tiger, I guess.
1: You know they're all representative of real people.
0: Sure. Yeah. Let me say the odd one out because there ain't that much room on this boat. Let me say that the zebra was not included.
1: The zebra was, in fact, on the boat. No.
0: It was.
1: No, you're wrong.
0: Oh, no.
1: You are wrong. No, the zebra represented the Buddhist soldier. The orangutan, named Orange Juice, represented Pi's mother. And the hyena represented the antagonist French cook. But it was, in fact, the sheep that was not on the boat. No sheep on the boat. We see sheep all the time. But
0: too common,
1: I
0: guess.
1: Yeah.
0: Well, no points on the Life of Pi question. Disappointing.
1: The literacy Mrs. Hahn question.
0: Well, shut up, Mrs. Hahn, anyway.
1: Yes.
0: I'm going to give you a question about some other famous teachers that may have raised others of us in front of the TV.
1: Okay.
0: Let me give you some TV teacher names. You just have to place them in the right TV show.
1: Okay.
0: Do we think we can do this?
1: Okay.
0: What if I give you famous TV teacher named Mr. Feeney?
1: Mr. Feeney.
0: Anybody know where Mr. Feeney would be from?
1: I can even
0: give you a theme song here. Does this help you out?
1: I was going to say Saved by the Bell, but I know this isn't the Saved by the Bell theme song.
0: You're right.
1: Gosh, I actually don't know that
0: one.
1: No, I don't think so.
0: That's the dude from Boy Meets World.
1: Oh, Boy Meets World.
0: Mr. Feeney, right? He's awesome.
1: Oh, okay, my bad, yes.
0: What about this name? I think you'll probably know this one. How about Edna Krabappel?
1: Edna Krabappel. Krabappel? Is that one Saved by the Bell?
0: No,
1: oh
0: no,
1: my
0: that's
1: gosh.
0: That's Bart's teacher in The Simpsons.
1: Why would I know that?
0: Mrs. Krabappel.
1: Uh-oh.
0: Oh, we're going to stump. If you didn't go those two, I don't like your thoughts on this one. Your chances here. This one is a TV show, but also in literature, Tori.
1: Oh, no.
0: The name Miss Grundy. Miss Grundy. Where would that be from?
1: I don't know.
0: Wow. What was your teacher's name? Is Hahn?
1: Mrs. Hahn.
0: Mrs. Hahn. Tori fails everything here today, I guess.
2: I don't think so, Jim.
0: We're going to buzz you right out of here.
1: Yeah, that sucks.
0: She's in the show Riverdale, but more accurately from the Archie comics. Miss Grundy.
1: Oh, Miss Grundy. Oh, no.
0: No.
1: I know Miss Grotke from Recess. That was a good one. Anyway.
0: Yeah, no points at all. Back to school on a Monday for us. Does anybody have any points?
1: Wow, this is
0: so far not great.
1: Okay, this one hurts a little bit. All right, well, my next question is going to be related to something I got up to this week, and I was telling you in the car on the way here that on Saturday I had the pleasure of having the best bowl of ramen of my life.
0: Oh, love the ramen.
1: Yes, my friends and I went to go check out a new local place. It was fantastic. Some of the best ramen I've ever had in my life, and I will be back. But You and I were also talking about the fact that your daughter loves ramen as well. She's a big fan of a very specific kind of ramen that is so popular right now. I know so many people over the last couple of years are like, my kids are always asking me to buy this ramen. It's known for being very spicy. There's a spicy carbonara flavor that's really popular, especially. You can really jack it up and make it really, really good. So my question for you is this. What is the brand name of this ramen that is so popular right now?
0: Oh, no.
1: Especially known for its spicy flavors. Is this called the brand? Is it called Kokoro Ramen?
0: Kokoro.
1: Is it called Samora Ramen? Or is this known as Buldak Ramen? And what's funny is you're like, I've bought this. I just don't know
0: what it is. Is it the one that comes in the pink package?
1: That's the carbonara flavor. They have many different flavors.
0: I always buy this pink one.
1: The mascot's like a little chicken.
0: Yeah. I've never looked at the name. I just buy it because my kids love it.
1: Mothers are screaming right now. They're like, I know this.
0: Let me go with Sonora.
1: Samora. Samora is what I said. Samora, no Mora. No, that's not it.
2: I don't think so.
0: No.
1: Samora Shimora. No, it is in fact Buldak Ramen. Buldak. I made the other two up, but Buldak Ramen, look it up and you'll be like, yes, this is exactly what it is that my kids want right now. And also, I have to have a packet of Buldak Ramen on me at all times. And like, not on me, in my house, or else I feel like I have to do groceries.
0: All right, no point on the ramen.
1: No.
0: No point on Life of Pi. Can we do this will be sort of a delicious one too here, Tori. Mm-hmm. It's going to be your first of several Friends with Benefits questions. You know, every day we're giving away $1,000.
1: Yes.
0: So I thought I'd do something fun here. Somebody's going to win $500 like every day this week, right?
1: Absolutely.
0: So when you get your $500, there's a lot of cool things you could do with that money, Tori.
1: Oh, you'd love to do this.
0: Yes. Here's your question.
1: Over or under $500.
0: Something like that.
1: Okay.
0: Let's say, Tori, you got your $500.
1: Woo!
0: I'm going to Tim Hortons. Let's say I want to buy these individually. I don't need to save money by buying them in bulk. Tori, if I buy them individually, how many Timbits could I buy with $500?
1: This is great.
0: And if you get within like 50 or so, I think we'll give you the point. But you're walking in high roller. Here you come into Tim's. You got 500 cash in the mix. Give me all your Timbits, and I want to pay for them individually.
1: Oh, gosh.
0: How many can I get for $500?
1: Do not box them up. I want a big bag.
0: Yeah.
1: Yes. I'm going to bring a Tupperware, and you're going to fill it with Timbits 7-Eleven style.
0: Yes.
1: I am going to say $500 could get you about 325 Timbits.
0: Boy, you have undershot by quite a lot, Tori.
1: No.
0: Timbits will cost you about 35 cents a Timbit plus tax. So you can get in the neighborhood of 1,264 Timbits, and you'll have about 8 cents left over.
1: So inflation has not hit Timbits yet, is
0: not
1: what I'm
0: that
1: hearing.
0: Hard.
1: I thought it was over a dollar. Wow.
0: Well, it hit us hard here. No points for us. We certainly hope you did better. Enter to win that Friends with Benefits money. Think of the Timbits you could buy.
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2: Apparently, huh?
1: We've done Find a Man Friday. And I know we have a long wait for the new season of Bridgerton. So we're going to make our own fun with a little
2: Bridgerton.
1: Something. Right?
2: Oh.
1: A little love on the bridge.
2: Look at that.
1: A little something we're calling Gordy, how you doing?
3: How you doing?
1: We're working on it with this Matchmaking Monday. Tori, walk us through what this message is that we were tagged in.
2: We were tagged. It was sent directly to me personally. It was sent to our page several times. People are saying, Mix 96.7, they love a love match, and you are so right. There is a man named Adam who is American who, it sounds like yesterday, around about noon, he was on the bridge, actually specifically at U.S. Customs waiting to get on the bridge. He was with a friend who had to pee so bad that they ran into the U.S. Customs to do their thing. And while he was standing there waiting, he got to communicating with a lovely Canadian brunette, very pretty. And this is his words. Apparently blessed with a substantially more reliable bladder than my friend.
1: Oh, that's nice.
2: So then he describes himself. He even shared a photo of what he looked like, a photo of him on the bridge. You know, everyone got to get their mandatory selfie. He's in a light gray zip-up, white tiger's hat with the blue old English D. He's got a khaki-colored chinos on. Waiting outside of the U.S., he says that they talked for a while all about what she got up to when she came to visit Detroit. And now he's trying to find her again. He says, I thought you were beautiful, and I wanted to ask if you'd like to talk again, but I chickened out at the moment, and you left. So, he said, in the extremely unlikely event that the internet does its thing and you see this, hi, I enjoyed talking to you, would happily meet you halfway on the bridge sometime.
1: Oh, wouldn't that be nice?
2: I know. He said, maybe we could head into Mexican Town or venture into Canada if you're willing to harbor an American refugee and show me the best place to get a poutine.
1: So Adam is he didn't shoot his shot on the bridge.
2: No.
1: He missed his window.
2: Yeah.
1: And now he's putting it out to the internet and saying, if you know this person, brunette,
2: yeah,
1: has a great bladder.
2: Yeah, and a great personality. So our current update is that I have attempted to reach out to him. I try to add him on Facebook and say that, like, I work here on a Windsor radio station and we would love to help you track this woman down. That almost sounds creepy. But, you know, we love helping people find love.
1: We do.
2: Yeah.
1: And he hasn't replied yet. He may not be still sleeping.
2: Yeah.
1: He's on Michigan time, which is the same as ours.
2: Mm-hmm.
1: But we will You're trying to find someone, you're trying to make a connection, maybe we can help. Wouldn't that be great to tell on your wedding day is the fact that the best man had to pee. And yeah, that's why you met the future wife.
2: Yeah, can we queue up Meet Me Halfway via the Black Eyed Peas or what?
1: That's perfect.
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1: It is World Teacher Day.
2: Hey.
0: Look out.
2: Yes. We are shouting out, giving love to all the teachers who are, what, on week five? Four or five of
1: feels
2: the new
1: like
2: school year?
1: Much longer for
2: I'm
1: many
2: sure
1: of them.
2: Like, how many days till summer?
1: Yeah, right?
2: Yeah.
1: They got those shaky red X's going off on the calendars. But it's World Teacher Day. We're going to appreciate you guys. It's been 60 years of World Teacher Day.
2: Yeah.
1: You want to know the theme this year?
2: Hmm.
1: 60 years of protecting the profession, advancing its status, and shaping our futures.
2: Amazing.
1: Sounds pretty deep.
2: Good tagline.

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1: How are you?
2: I'm great. How are you, Jay?
1: We love that you're so great.
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2: And Tori. 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
1: The nice thing as well, in honor of honoring teachers, we are going to start up the best way to honor teachers, giving them like a half hour break.
2: Yes.
1: While Jay and Tori show up and deliver pizza to the kids.
2: Yeah.
1: Antonino's Class of the Week, it's back starting tomorrow.
2: Yes, it is.
1: Pretty exciting.
2: New season of back to school, or back to school delivery pizzas, whatever. You know what we're doing.
1: It's all good. 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
2: Yeah.

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1: Moment of truth. Somebody's life's about to change.
2: Hello, The Mix. Good morning.
3: Hi, it's Nicole Cope calling.
2: Nicole Cope from LaSalle?
3: Yes.
2: Nicole Cope, we got some cash for you. Woohoo!
4: Woo! Is this not the easiest contest ever?
3: Yes. My girlfriend just called me. Oh my goodness, what a morning. So my girlfriend just called me. She's like, oh my gosh, you need to call. I'm like, I just left the room. Like, are you serious? So.
2: Yeah. It's good to have good friends that are looking out for you, Nicole, because now you can buy Timbits for the whole office if you want to.
3: Wow, that's awesome.
2: Is there anything you had in mind for this cash, or is it just going to be like boring filling up the tank and paying some bills?
3: I'm sure my kids are going to have it spent faster than I can even think of things to do with it.
2: Kids are good at that, aren't they?
3: Yes.
2: For real.
3: Fabulous.
2: All right, well, Nicole, congrats. You're the first winner of the day, and you're not going to be the last. Who would be a friend that you would like to nominate for a little bit of the shopping money, too?
3: Antoinette.
2: All right, and what's so cool about Antoinette?
3: We've been friends since our kids started school together, and we're actually neighbors now, too.
2: Oh, perfect.
3: Awesome, guys. Well, have a great day.
2: Hey, that makes you morning.
5: Hi, this is Antoinette Nicoletti.
2: Antoinette Nicoletti, we got some money for you, unless you'd rather take a garbage bag filled with Timbits.
5: No, I'm good. I enjoy the money.
2: All right. Way to go. You got in time, and we have $500 for you. Well done.
5: Great. Thank you.
4: Nicole said that you called her to let her know that you guys won the money.
5: Yes, I did.
4: That's okay. You need good friends like that.
2: For real. You guys going to do some shopping together?
5: I think so. Yeah, we actually have some plans this weekend, so possibly, yeah.
2: Oh, sweet. Cute. One last question. Tell us one nice thing about Nicole and why you nominated her.
5: She's always there for me. Like, we actually live across the street. We've known each other for, like, 16 years. Our girls grew up together. She's an amazing person.
2: Perfect job.
5: Thank you.
2: Good job to Antoinette and Nicole. And if you see them together, we know a little bit about them now. It seems like Antoinette is the reliable one.
4: I think so.
2: The one that's always by the radio when she's supposed to be.
4: With a name like Antoinette, I think you have to.
2: She's got it covered. Nicole, a little more freewheeling. Yeah. She's wandering room to room when she's supposed to be paying attention. Next thing you know, though, they've each got $500 in cash. That's how we do things.
4: Yeah.
2: And if you're thinking, that sounded easy. Yeah, it was kind of easy.
4: It is.
2: Make sure your name is in our entry database. It's super easy to do so. That sounds so official.
4: It really did.
2: Just put your name on our website. It's mix967.ca. Friends with benefits. Another $1,000 tomorrow, just like that. And by the way, they're both from LaSalle.
4: Yes.
2: This isn't two people off in Montreal or something. These are they're in our neighborhood. They're spending that money in local stores. Well done, Nicole and Antoinette.
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2: 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High this afternoon, beautiful fall weather, up to 18 or 64 with sun. Tomorrow, 19 or 66, maybe some showers by Wednesday. Beautiful start to it, though. It's already up to 13 or 55 here on The Mix.
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2: Apparently, huh?
1: We've done Find a Man Friday. And I know we have a long wait for the new season of Bridgerton. So we're going to make our own fun with a little
2: Bridgerton.
1: Something. Right?
2: Oh.
1: A little love on the bridge.
2: Look at that.
1: A little something we're calling Gordy, how you doing?
3: How you doing?
1: We're working on it with this Matchmaking Monday. Tori, walk us through what this message is that we were tagged in.
2: We were tagged. It was sent directly to me personally. It was sent to our page several times. People are saying, Mix 96.7, they love a love match. And you are so right. There is a man named Adam who is American who, it sounds like yesterday, around about noon, he was on the bridge, actually specifically at U.S. Customs, waiting to get on the bridge. He was with a friend who had to pee so bad that they ran into the U.S. Customs to do their thing. And while he was standing there waiting, he got to communicating with a lovely Canadian brunette, very pretty. And this is his words. Apparently blessed with a substantially more reliable bladder than my friend.
1: Oh, that's nice.
2: So then he says that they talked for a while all about what she got up to when she came to visit Detroit. Now he's trying to find her again. He says, I thought you were beautiful and I wanted to ask if you'd like to talk again, but I chickened out at the moment. He said, in the extremely unlikely event that the internet does its thing and you see this, hi, I enjoyed talking to you, would happily meet you halfway on the bridge sometime.
1: Oh, wouldn't that be nice?
2: I know. He said, I would. Maybe we could head into Mexican Town or venture into Canada if you're willing to harbor an American refugee. Show me the right. Best place to get a poutine. You know, we love helping people find love.
1: We do.
2: Can we queue up Meet Me Halfway by the Black Eyed Peas or what?
1: That's perfect.

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What would you do if you found a bag with over $128,000 in cash inside, just sitting on top of an ATM? I'll tell you what this 37-year-old guy from Texas did when he came across that, coming up.

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0: Mix 96.7, good morning. It's Amberly. What would you do if you came across a bag at an ATM with over $128,000 inside? Be tempting, right? Police in Texas say a 37-year-old man found this bag stuffed with $128,514 in cash, just sitting on top of an ATM. It happened back in August. There was also a smaller bag with like 19 checks inside. And there was information on one of the bags indicating it could belong to a Chick-fil-A. So the guy who found it took it to the nearby location, but a manager said it wasn't theirs, so he called police. Investigators later determined it was actually a Brinks technician that had serviced this ATM and was supposed to take the money, but accidentally left it behind on top of the machine. Pretty huge mistake, right? Police said, though, every single dollar was accounted for. The man has asked to remain anonymous. The police chief said he just thought it was the right thing to do. So the guy that found it didn't take the money. The guy at Chick-fil-A didn't claim it either. Like, that would be so tempting. $128,000, that's a ton of money. Life-changing for most people, right? But obviously, these guys believe in karma.
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0: Mixed weather, mix of sun and cloud today, a high of 18. Clear tonight, a low of plus 3 with the risk of frost. Sunshine returns tomorrow and a high of 19 or 66.
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Mix 96.7, we had a couple of Friends with Benefits winners kicking off this morning. We had Nicole and Antoinette from LaSalle splitting $1,000 between the two of them. 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

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The fireplaces and big sweaters are warm and cozy. What's not to love? 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

0: Mix 96.7, good morning. It's Amberly. So the moon is about to make Jupiter disappear. So early tomorrow morning, just before sunrise, the moon is going to pass directly in front of Jupiter, temporarily blocking it from view. So it's called a lunar occultation. It's going to be visible across southwestern Ontario. Jupiter is bright enough to see with the naked eye, so you don't need a telescope or any fancy equipment for this, just a clear view of the eastern sky. So this show, if you will, is going to start around 4:25 a.m. If you look east, that's when the moon is going to start passing in front of Jupiter and then making the planet completely disappear. And then it'll slowly reemerge around 5:25, giving early risers a pretty cool show. So if you're up early enough, look east for that tomorrow morning.
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0: 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A mix of sun and cloud today, beautiful high of 18. Clear and cold tonight, though a low of plus 3 with the risk of frost. And sunny tomorrow and high of 19 or 66.
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1: With an update from WindsorNewsToday.ca, I'm Adele Loisel. Windsor police are investigating after a 73-year-old man on a motorized wheelchair was struck and killed by a vehicle. It happened around 7 last night on Crawford Avenue at Riverside Drive West. The man was trying to cross the road when he was hit, and police are looking for witnesses. The family of a teenage boy who was hit by a vehicle last week while riding an e-scooter needs help. A GoFundMe campaign has been set up to help the family of Mohammed Hussein. He suffered multiple fractures and has already undergone a series of surgeries at Children's Hospital in London. The campaign's goal is $25,000 to help, and so far it's raised just shy of $4,400. A Windsor man faces impaired and dangerous driving charges after a crash in Lakeshore Saturday morning. That was on County Road 22 near L'Esperance. The OPP was called to a two-vehicle crash. Today's news poll question is, have you started decorating your home for Halloween yet? Vote now at WindsorNewsToday.ca. The White Sox play the Guardians in Game 2 of their divisional series, and the Yankees and Rays also play Game 2, and in the NBA, the Pistons host the Suns. Sun and cloud, 18 today. Clear skies tonight with maybe frost, down to 3 tonight. Sunshine tomorrow and 19. For more on these and other stories, go to WindsorNewsToday.ca.
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0: 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It's Amberly. We kicked off Friends with Benefits again this morning. 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
0: Mix weather, mix of sun and cloud today, a high of 18. Clear and cool tonight, a low of +3 with the risk of frost. Sunshine returns tomorrow, though, with a high of 19 or 66.
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2: They say the holy water's watered down, and this town's lost its faith. Our colors will fade eventually, so if our time is running out, day after day, we'll make the mundane a masterpiece. Oh my, my, oh my, my love, I take one look at you, you're taking me out.

0: Mix 96.7, good afternoon. It's Amberly. Well, it was announced last week that the Backstreet Boys are returning to Canada next year. Into the Millennium Homecoming Live in Canada. It's a four-date residency at Rogers Centre, February 12th and 13th, and then the 19th and 20th. These are actually their only stadium show scheduled for next year for the Backstreet Boys. 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
0: Mixed weather, a mix of sun and cloud today, a high of 18. Clear tonight and cold, though. Might want to bring the flowers in or cover them up. A low of +3 with the risk of frost. Sunshine again tomorrow, a high of 19 or 66.
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Enjoy the rest of your afternoon. Fat Matt's got you covered after two. If there's a song you want to hear with the top four at four, you can text him on the mix line 519-944-2497. He'll count down the most requested songs of the day at 4 o'clock.

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1: I was running late this morning, too. 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

Mix 96.7. I hope your Monday is off to a great start. It's Fat Matt. I know it began well for Nicole Cope and Antoinette Nicoletti of LaSalle, two besties who won $1,000 in our Friends with Benefits giveaway this morning. By the way, have you entered to play yet? More on how to do that coming up.

96.7. I want to say hey to Michelle on the job in Belle River, reaching out via text 519-944-2497. Wanting to hear the song Boston by Stella Lefty. Coming up for you, Michelle. Thanks so much for listening at work.

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0: 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Great to have you on board this afternoon. It's Fat Matt here, Maroon 5 on deck, plus a look at your forecast. Our Friends with Benefits contest got underway this morning. Jay and Tori announced a listener's name on the air at 7:50. It was Nicole Cope of LaSalle who called us within 10 minutes to win $500 quick cash. And thank heavens for her friend, because Nicole had the radio on, but because she was doing a few things this morning, she just about missed her chance to call.
1: So my girlfriend just called me. She's like, oh my gosh, you need to call. You need to call. I'm like, I just left the room. Like, are you serious? So, yeah.
2: It's good to have good friends that are looking out for you, Nicole.
1: Wow, that's awesome.
2: Congrats. You're the first winner of the day, and you're not going to be the last. Who would be a friend that you would like to nominate for a little bit of the shopping money, too?
1: Antoinette.
2: All right. And what's so cool about Antoinette?
1: We've been friends since our kids started school together, and we're actually neighbors now, too.
2: Oh, perfect.
0: So Jay and Tori then reset the clock for 10 minutes, and indeed, they heard from Nicole's bestie.
3: Hi, this is Antoinette Nicoletti.
0: And she won $500 of her own.
3: Great. Thank you.
1: Woo. Oh, my goodness. What a morning.
0: It was a fun morning for both of those ladies, splitting $1,000. You can start your day off the same way tomorrow. 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
0: Mixed weather, clear skies this evening with an overnight low of 3, sunny tomorrow and a high of 19 or 66 Fahrenheit, and warming up to 24 or 75 midweek Wednesday.
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96.7. It's Fat Matt here, and you're in the right spot. Another long set just underway. A throwback from Natalie Imbruglia coming up. Torn, also The Weeknd and The Lumineers.

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It might not be at the level of the great Pumpkin Charlie Brown, but there is an animated Halloween special debuting on Disney Plus today, starring some beloved TV characters. We'll talk Family Guy, Tom Cruise's bomb in theaters, and more coming up on Hollywood Headlines in minutes.

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3: It's Fat Matt here with a couple of quick Hollywood headlines. Sad news off the top. Juno Award-winning singer Sass Jordan has died. Word is she was battling cancer, known for hit songs like High Road.

0: tore up concert stages across the country for many years, and a lot of Canadians enjoyed watching her on TV. She joined Canadian Idol back in 2003 as a judge and appeared on all six seasons of that show. Sass Jordan was 65 years old. As expected, Tom Cruise's weird new film Digger was not a box office smash in its opening weekend. Because he's a big star and because it costs so much to make and market, there's a lot of talk today about Digger being a major bomb, as it made just $8 million. No matter how bad the film does, though, Tom is going to be fine and bounce right back when Days of Thunder 2 comes out. He might just want to speed up that release. The number one movie, by the way, in theaters was Verité with Anne Hathaway and Dakota Johnson. Dakota hosted Saturday Night Live and had a special guest come out. Taylor Swift joined her for her monologue, talking about the special relationship they share.
1: I have really good friends. They don't judge me for dating these men. They're actually really supportive. I'm not your therapist, actually. You just show up once a week at my house with an empty bottle of wine and ask if I want some.
0: That was kind of funny. Did you put some Halloween decorations up over the weekend? Are you starting to get into the spirit of the season? You can turn on Disney Plus tonight to watch a Family Guy Halloween special. Happy Halloween. It stars Kieran Culkin as the devil.
2: Okay, what the f***?
0: And Ewan Mitchell of HBO's Game of Thrones spinoff House of the Dragon as the villainous Prince Aemon. He's got that long, straight white hair and wears that eye patch so well. This seems like a perfect fit. Rumor is he is being considered to play a villain in the new James Bond movie that's in the works. I love that pick, and let's circle back to the Family Guy Halloween special now for our Hollywood Headlines question of the day. Do you regularly watch that hit animated series? It's got a massively loyal fan base, no doubt a lot of them gobbling up that Halloween special tonight. Are you still on board with the Family Guy? Let us know at mix967.ca. Team Go.

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11: Mixed weather, clear skies this evening with an overnight low of 3, sunny tomorrow and a high of 19 or 66 Fahrenheit, and warming up to 24 or 75 midweek Wednesday.
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0: Yeah, yes it is.
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It launched this morning. The old smart cards are going away at the end of the year. We've got other local news headlines coming up on air here in

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1: With an update from WindsorNewsToday.ca, I'm Mark Brown. Windsor police are looking for witnesses after an elderly man was hit by a vehicle and killed Sunday evening. It happened around 7 p.m. at the intersection of Crawford Avenue and Riverside Drive West. The man was trying to cross in a wheelchair when he was struck. A GoFundMe page has been set up for a Windsor teen seriously injured in an e-scooter crash. Mohammed Hussein has been in the pediatric ICU of a London hospital since being struck last week. He suffered multiple fractures and is on a ventilator due to swelling. Nearly 12,000 users are ready to use Transit Windsor's free UMO mobility app. Executive Director James Chacko says the app offers more than just convenience.
2: This is going to provide our riders a basically a one-stop shop for where you can purchase your fares, where you can track your buses, where you can help trip planning, knowing which route to take and when to leave your house. It'll tell you all those things. You know, you got to leave now. It'll take you 5 minutes to walk to the corner. Your bus will be there in 8 minutes.
1: 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The Senators visit Boston tonight. On Monday Night Football, New Orleans hosts the Falcons. Partly sunny this afternoon, breezy at 18. Clear tonight and plus 3 with the risk of frost. Sunshine at 19 tomorrow. 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
4: Here come your top four most requested songs of the day. Back to back, Tiffany and Amherstburg, Janelle and McGregor, and Devin and Wes from Windsor all getting requests in for Stella Lefty today. The song Boston will start us off at number 4. On a

Mix 96.7, feeling good so far as we count down the top four most requested songs of the day. Tame Impala there, Into the Beaches now at number two, Edge of the Earth.

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0: 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It's Fat Matt here with a number one song on the top four at four, new from Taylor Swift. That is Patient Zero. And speaking of number ones, how about Nicole Cope, our first listener announced in our Friends with Benefits contest this morning, our first $500 winner.
1: Woo! Oh my goodness, what a morning.
0: It was a great way for she and her friend Antoinette, just a couple of besties from LaSalle, splitting $1,000 cash. That might end up going pretty quick.
1: I'm sure my kids are going to have it spent faster than I can even think of things to do with it.
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0: Yeah. Will it be your name announced by Jay and Tori tomorrow morning at 7:50? Have you entered yet?
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0: 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If you ever hear a new song like that, but you don't catch the name of it, you can jump on mix967.ca and take a look at our recently played section where it shows the name of the artist. In that case, Naomi Sharon, and the name of the song, Was It Ever Love? And if you're curious about a song you heard earlier, you can scroll back through the entire day's playlist.
1: Wake up in the morning like P. Diddy, grab my glasses, I'm out the door, I'm gonna hit this city. 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

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Let's take a quick peek outside the Tourism Windsor Essex studio window now. 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Clear skies this evening with an overnight low of 3, sunny tomorrow and a high of 19 or 66 Fahrenheit, then 24 or 75 Wednesday.

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1: With an update from WindsorNewsToday.ca, I'm Mark Brown. A 73-year-old man is dead after being hit by a vehicle while using a wheelchair last night. Windsor police say they were called to the intersection of Crawford Avenue and Riverside Drive West at around 7 p.m. The other driver stayed at the scene. A Windsor man has been charged after a crash over the weekend in Tecumseh. The OPP responded to County Road 22 near L'Esperance Road at around 7 a.m. Saturday. A 40-year-old man has been charged with impaired and dangerous driving. If you ride Transit Windsor, you can now use the UMO Mobility app to pay fares and plan your trips. Executive Director James Chacko says he hopes most users transition to the new system.
2: Cash fare is always going to be something that's available to everybody, but for anybody who is a even infrequent but definitely a regular transit user, it's beneficial to get on the UMO system. It opens up some cost-saving opportunities.
1: If you don't want to use the app, there's the option of loading a UMO card. Now that we're in October, today's question of the day asks if you've been decorating your home for Halloween. Vote now at WindsorNewsToday.ca. The Senators are in Boston tonight. Future Hockey Hall of Famer Alex Ovechkin says this will be his last season. He's played all 22 of his seasons with the Capitals and has an NHL record 929 goals. Mostly clear tonight, breezy and chilly with a chance of frost, low of +3. Mostly sunny and 19 tomorrow, fair and 11 tomorrow night. For more on these and other stories, go to WindsorNewsToday.ca.
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96.7. That one's called Lay It On Me. And the other voice on that Frank Walker song alongside Norma Jean Martini is that of country star Josh Ross. And he will be in Windsor.

will fade eventually. So if our time is running out, day after day, we'll make the mundane a masterpiece. Oh my, my, oh my, my love, I take one look at you, you're taking me out.

0: Friends with benefits questions coming into us. Here's one. Do I have to enter my name every day? The answer is no. Once you've entered, you're set. You can do it online. We have your name, and it's in the running to be announced for a chance to split $1,000 with your best friend.
1: It's been a long time.

0: 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Great to have you on board this afternoon. It's Fat Matt here. A look at your forecast on deck alongside a throwback from Tracy Chapman. 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Our Friends with Benefits contest got underway this morning. Jay and Tori announced a listener's name on the air at 7:50. It was Nicole Cope of LaSalle who called us within 10 minutes to win $500 quick cash. And thank heavens for her friend, because Nicole had the radio on, but because she was doing a few things this morning, she just about missed her chance to call.
1: So my girlfriend just called me. She's like, oh my gosh, you need to call. I'm like, I just left the room. Like, are you serious? So,
2: yeah. It's good to have good friends that are looking out for you, Nicole.
1: Wow, that's awesome.
2: Congrats, you're the first winner of the day, and you're not going to be the last. Who would be a friend that you would like to nominate for a little bit of the shopping money too?
1: Antoinette.
2: All right. And what's so cool about Antoinette?
1: We've been friends since our kids started school together, and we're actually neighbors now, too.
2: Oh, perfect.
0: So Jay and Tori then reset the clock for 10 minutes, and indeed, they heard from Nicole's bestie.
3: Hi, this is Antoinette Nicoletti.
0: And she won $500 of her own.
3: Great. Thank you.
1: Woo. Oh, my goodness. What a morning.
0: It was a fun morning for both of those ladies, splitting $1,000. 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
0: Mixed weather, clear skies this evening with an overnight low of 3, sunny tomorrow and a high of 19 or 66 Fahrenheit, and warming up to 24 or 75 on Wednesday.
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Mix 96.7 heads up on a Matchett Road closure coming on Wednesday. Milling and paving work will be happening between Sprucewood Avenue and Titcomb Road, lasting until Friday. What did she say?

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0: 96.7, it's Fat Matt here, and you're in the right spot. Charlotte Cardin is on deck with us on Confetti. We've got a look at your forecast as well. And best of luck to everyone who's entered our Friends with Benefits contest at mix967.ca. If you've typed in your name, all you need to do now is listen for Jay and Tori to hopefully announce it one morning this week at 7:50, maybe tomorrow. Call us within 10 minutes of hearing it to claim your $500 cash like Nicole Cope of LaSalle did today.
1: Woo!
0: And she set up her friend Antoinette Nicoletti to win $500 as well.
1: Great, thank you. Oh my goodness, what a morning.
0: $1,000 split between two besties is a beautiful thing. Nicole thought her share might disappear pretty quickly, though.
1: I'm sure my kids are going to have it spent faster than I can even think of things to do with it.
2: Kids are good at that, aren't they?
1: Yes.
0: Wherever it goes, enjoy that money. And if you haven't entered yet, do so now at mix967.ca.
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0: Mixed weather, clear skies this evening with an overnight low of 3, sunny tomorrow and a high of 19 or 66 Fahrenheit, and warming up to 24 or 75.

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Have a great evening. I'm Fat Matt. I'll catch up with you again at 2 after Amber Lee tomorrow. A throwback from Ace of Base on the way. Drop Dead by Olivia Rodrigo. Some Bruno Mars. And at 8:35, it's a Battle of the Sexes. Mix Mornings replay with Jay and Tori.

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1: I was running late this morning, too. Oh, my God. I'm at work right now. I just pulled in. 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